Council 221. Alabama 52 Alpha Hotel Bravo Yankee 1. It's going to be on a black Silverado. Power grid services off the phone.

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0: 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But Lisa's asking for a ride to the hospital. During Tanner

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That's in a driveway. 21 Water Tower Loop.

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0: 1045, Highway 36 East. Call everybody. Tommy Kelly's at the house will be the father of the caller's child. If he'll be in a silver auto, negative on any kind of injuries. 1045, Highway 36 East. I'm being told.
1: Delta 5, copy.
0: No,
1: we're not.

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0: 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Take one, son. 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
0: 5718.43.

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1: 10-4, it'll be east of this location.
0: 10-4.
1: Also, white male, short brown hair, no hat.
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0: That is a DLN. Name and date of birth into the notes.
1: So far.
2: 061 traffic stop.
1: 061.
2: 52 Charlie 1. Romeo 5 Charlie. Southwest Thompson and 31. Can you read this way?
0: Sorry, you're out.
3: Take 23 traffic stop.
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3: 23. 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Parking lot AutoZone.
1: Camera.

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0: Several.

0: 223 Superson Alpha, Oak Ridge Station 1, 226 Northwest Simmons Road for a 60-year-old female that arrived at their station. She's requesting transport for high blood pressure, headache. Oak Ridge 1 and 12 are already on scene.
1: Oak Ridge 23 is en route. Hey, 223 is en route.
0: 223 en route. Cathers out of Bogwell, subject is shown to have charges through Morgan County.
2: Can you contact the Water Division, see if they can get in hand?
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1: What?
0: You still up here near the vehicles?
1: Simple.

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1: Yeah. 10-4.

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1: Go ahead.
0: Warrant Division has in hand for Christopher Cathers, POV 1128-82, last 4, 4731.
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2: Alabama Tech, Alpha 46, Echo 8, Tango, A46, E82, parking lot of the post office.

0: That's Ray, that's 64, Colonel Tessa. Good. We're at 1455 Highway 231. Advised that a Ralph Jackson on the property. He's not supposed to be there. Reference his wife is on scene. Arrived in a blue F-350. He's parked at the top garage. 1455 Highway 231.
1: Hey, 4 well.

It'd be a white male wearing no shirt and khaki shorts. You do have a meet requested. They advise when you get to the gate, press the call button to be let in.

Basic 215, Psychiatric Alpha, Stay Large, 2616 Highway 31 South, room 125 for a 36-year-old female that's hearing voices, has history of mental issues, Stay Large,

0: 这是巨火星。
1: 巨火星。
0: This is 214, can you take us off the board and just share if you don't have a good night?
1: 10-4.

Medic 227, psychiatric Alpha, 2616 Highway 31 South, 125, female, 36-year-old female, having mental issues and hearing voices. Advised she is violent, no weapons involved.

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2: Voices, non-suicidal, and alert, non-violent. 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
1: 52 Alpha Echo Charlie Alpha 4 should be displayed on the dark colored F-150. It'll be 3136. Should be the shell station.
0: Okay, Mark.

0: central heart unit, be advised, paging out medical, 202 Corsby Street, Southwest, Hartland Gymnastics for a 7-year-old having a seizure.
1: Two 39 Central, I'm back in service.
0: Yeah.

0: Delta 61. I'll be transporting that subject to the CJ. Any mileage is 761.
1: 4.

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0: 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You pass me through with that caller for the domestic.

0: Ja.
1: 215 Cedar Charlie 202 Corsby Street Southwest for a 707-year-old female that's having a seizure. Parcel Gymnastics 202 Corsby Street Southwest.

0: 27-year-old female is having a seizure. Advised the seizure has stopped at this time. Partial gymnastics.
1: Central, we're en route from west side of Decatur. Is there no county units available just for ECA?
0: 204 Central, Central. 235 is going to be the closest unit for that. 10-4, CAD recommended 215. I'll swap them.

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1: 下一个是吧？
2: 217 Falls Bravo, Summer Key Apartment 715, Cedar Lake Road Southwest Apartment 813, Track 1, assigned if needed for a 72-year-old female that fell. Hit her head.
3: 17 received.
2: 17 received.
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0: They'll respond.
1: They'll respond. Gen 7, 217, 72-year-old female that fell in the kitchen. She did hit her head. She advised the door is locked. See notes for key information. Summer Key Apartments, apartment 813.

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2219, transfer Charlie, River City Healthcare, 1350 14th Avenue Southeast, room 73, Bravo, South Hall, for an 83-year-old female.

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1: 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River City Healthcare, room 73, Bravo, South Hall.

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3: 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Repeat 601979.
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1: Parcel
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0: Yeah, because that current negative to Lisa Johnson of Cortland.
1: Yeah. 244 Central. Fuel update. 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

0: 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She did not want to report. Show us clear.
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3 that at 225 Tac 2 is assigned if needed. 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

0: 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He's negative.
1: Kim.
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0: 25 Central, no patient found. 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

4975, referred to MGT, reference a suspicious person. They were in the area. They weren't sure what was really going on.

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1: Transporting code 9. Come on. This fellow for Elvis driving the area, 2235 Highway 36 East. It's a white Jeep Renegade. Caller believes the driver's intoxicated. Reference they were swerving into oncoming traffic. It's turn now and stick go. 2235 Highway 36 East.

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1: Parkway going back to 1707 Leanne Street Southwest.
2: Senator received on scene.
1: 17 received on scene.

0: 29, disturbance.
1: Go ahead.
0: 141 North Strickland Road. Had an open line, calling to hear arguing in the background. Rapid is showing to be at 121 Strickland Avenue, Christian Strickland Road. It sounded like a female was trying to get away from a male. 315.
2: Clear, off duty.
0: So far.
2: Okay, 4 Jeff. Parcel K40, traffic stop.

0: 干。
1: Alabama 52 Alpha Hotel Alpha X-ray 0 831 Patriot Alpha. Before we stop in the center meeting in front of the group.
0: Yeah. Okay, this is Daniel Johnson. We're still getting further.

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1: Received. 225 received.
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0: 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It's going to be a gray Ford sedan, main Hammett.
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0: 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Yeah, good night.
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3: Clammy and cold sweats, responding normally. TAC 10 assigned if needed, 230 Daz Road.
4: Outbound 5-2 Charlie, 2 Charlie Charlie 8, in that forward Barkley Bridge.

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0: 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I'll be at 687 North Seneca.
1: Yeah.
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1: Good.
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1: Yeah, everyone.
0: Four, but I'm not also attached to Alabama DS.
1: Yeah.

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1: 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The I-65 Northish north to the 328.
2: Cameron.
1: 240 correction, I'll be south, just south of 328.
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0: 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You can go ahead and drop that transfer going to Rolling Hills on 215.
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2: Alabama 25 Alpha 2 05 Kilo 25 A2 05K
0: 31 a little down for Sunburn or something.
1: Green. Well, froze. What's your location?
0: Toluca Road, 36.
1: Good
0: morning, it's clear.
1: So far.

Hartsville 240. That deal comes back current negative to an Adam Bearden of Hartsville so far. The Harvin comes back to a 2001 white Chevy Malibu to a Barbara Williams of Montevallo. Fires 10, 2026, Dennis Hartsville.

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1: Interrupt.
0: 235 en route. 35-year-old male that's unresponsive. Caller believes it's possibly heat-related. 114 Roxton Avenue.

0: out unconscious Delta. Woman 4, Roxton Avenue, 35-year-old male, is not conscious, breathing, found unresponsive. Deposit could be heat-related. Tech to assigned if needed, 114 Roxton Avenue.
1: Right. Yeah, hold on, Tiger. 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

0: Delta 48. Wanted to advise that we have fire and EMS en route to an overdose Delta call at 399 Taylor Circle. A 64-year-old female, not conscious, unresponsive, breathing possible risk.
1: Central Brindley, need you en route for a overdose Delta 399 Taylor Circle. Patient's going to be a 64-year-old female, not conscious, breathing. Caller said found sister unresponsive, possible overdose. 399 Taylor Circle.
2: Well, not received.
3: Can you also drop 204 on that, please? Table.
0: Friendly Mountain, en route, overdose, Delta, 399 Taylor Circle, 64-year-old female, not conscious, breathing, found unresponsive, possible overdose, taking antihydrocone, Seroquel, gabapentin, TAC-8, assigned as needed, TAC-8, 399 Taylor Circle.

0: Central's 203. Go ahead and draw me on that call with 223 and 204. I'm already in the area.
1: 10-4.
2: Copy that.
1: Recording that.

0: really not five. Looks like they're on 67 right now, coming up on Natural Ridge Road.
1: CTA, man, I didn't know that, but no. 305 to Burnley Mountain. He's probably going to be at least 15 out. I just passed him on 67 coming through Russell.
2: Copy 305, thank you.

0: 24. I have you en route. What's your ETA? Fire's wanting to know.
1: Currently about 20.
0: 10-4. T23 Central, our ETA is 18 minutes.

0: attention, we're in that file. Do we also have deputy in route this call?
1: Ten four.
2: Central.
1: What is he not, Jane? What is he not, Jane? Go ahead.
3: All AP units that are not on scene can disregard.
1: 10-4.
0: Central from Burnout 5. Do we have deputies in route this call? Yes or no?
1: That's 10-4. I responded and said we do have deputies in route.
0: Copy that. We're just not getting good communication. The system is still not working up here.
1: That's 10-4. They are en route.

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2: 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I thought she was recently discharged from the hospital. 1205 Cedar Street Southwest.

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1: Two, three, four, we're 10-4.

of reckless driving the area of South Danville and Hunter Road. It's a dark colored vehicle going northbound, so that crossing the lines. Here's the SUV, South Danville Road and Hunter Road.

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1: All Lacey units clear. Thank you for your response. Have a good night.

0: It's 5,000.
1: 5,000.
0: Black County 2-3, who was that, Chief?
1: Two and three on scene.
0: Eight. Mark Lee Bridge, that's four.
1: Yeah.
0: 198.
2: Go ahead.
0: Y'all's my favorite cat.

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0: National Hospital Unit System 5 and paging medical out to 1101. Correction, 1100 Spartan Street Southwest for a 75-year-old female that's fallen.
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0: Alabama 52 Bravo 965 Charlie. It's going to be Wilhite Road at railroad tracks.
1: What?
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0: 224 Falls Bravo, 1100 Sparkman Street Southwest, 75-year-old female that fell. Looks like she did hit her head.
1: Two twenty-four received.
0: Pack 10 assigned with Hartsville Fire if needed. 75-year-old female that fell. She did hit her head. There is a door code in the notes. 1100 Sparkman Street Southwest.

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1: Twenty-five en route,
0: 67-year-old female with she feels hot, blood pressure's 185/160, 2009 Lancaster Avenue Southwest.

0: 48 domestic.
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0: Yeah, the intersection of Taylor Circle and Macklemore Private Drive has a white male and white female fighting in the middle of the road. Has been physical. The female has also punched the male in the face. Taylor Circle and Macklemore Private Drive.
1: Ping at 4. En route.

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1: 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Thank you for your time. Have a good night.
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0: Let me just start heading for the city, or at least Roswell for now.
1: Working on it. I'm clear out here by Lace.
0: That's correct. Well, I'm aware. 24 Central.
2: 24.
0: Can y'all check that door code again? That digits are not working.
2: 10-4, stand by. I'll try to make contact. Where is she no longer on PX? Disconnect, she couldn't provide a good address.

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1: Right. Alabama 5-3 Charlie 10 Union Union. Be at Walmart.
0: Camera.
2: Dry County's gonna be clear of the scene here in Joppa. We're gonna be heading out to 5228 Mount Mar Road to assist Ruth on a structural fire with possible entrapment.
0: 10-4.

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1: 10-4, show myself in 239 and out to that area for check 1-8.
0: Yeah.

0: Parcel 1023, that's going to be Hartsville PD jurisdiction.
1: 10-4. Show myself in 239 and route to that area for check 1-8.
0: Yeah.

0: from Grafted.
1: That's 48. That's 48. That's 48. Contact in 3 square.
0: 24.
2: Track 82, we need to lay a line down this drive. 75, status? Going to Sparkman Post. Correction, not going to 4 yet. I got 224 at Cardinal.
0: They have a bad reception down there.
2: Careful. 35, look at one.
0: Careful.

0: Crock County 3-2. Do I need to lay a line there to drop?
1: Crock County 3-2.
0: Yes, sir. Do you
1: need to
0: lay a line down
1: this
0: drive?
1: It's going to be a long way because it's all the way back here in the back.
0: Okay, sir.
1: Is there an engine in front of you coming down the drive?
0: Yes, sir. Coming down the drive.
1: Okay.
0: Level.

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0: If you will, Choate Oldridge 555 is on the Structure Fire Code 1823 in Coleman County, not Matt Morrow Road.

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1: That's 10-4.

0: 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We're going to be clear of PRT, I think. 225
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1: So 48 current to a Jacob or out of Moles, negative warrants.
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0: 8 Medic 225, unknown person down Delta McDonald's, 3342 Point Mallard Parkway, advised. Female sitting in the parking lot and the Kia Soul slumped over. McDonald's.
1: Copy.
0: Talk copy.

0: Sierra Alpha.
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0: Yeah, here at McDonald's. Let's call.
1: Caller advised there's a female slumped over in a white Kia Soul. She's been there for over an hour. McDonald's.

Advance 224, all problems Alpha, 115 Lucille Drive Southwest, for a 41-year-old male that has pepper spray in his eyes, 115 Lucille Drive Southwest.

since the east side unit fell for a reckless driver in the area of Highway 36 East and East Upriver Road. Last seen going westbound was a white F-150. He was all over the roadway and speeding. Last seen turning off East Upriver Road.

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2: 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Black Toyota, looks like it's a Hyundai Santa Fe, the mutilated tag, bit Lee Croy's, and Apple Grove.
1: So far.
3: Nope, the 48, I'm with him.
1: So far. Lucille Drive Southwest for a 41-year-old male that has pepper spray in his eyes. 115 Lucille Drive Southwest. PD is on scene. Okay.
3: Two for Central. We can put 224 back on that. They're in or out.
2: Copy 24
1: en route, 218, do you copy? 218, copy.

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0: 10-4, I'm about whether you're on Highway 20, Cooper's Way.
1: 10-4.

0: 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Did you copy us clear from this call?
1: 10-4, sorry, I'll take the domestic.
0: 10-4.

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0: 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It's off the right away. I'm clear.
1: 10-4.

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1: Say again.
0: Hey, Alabama non-driver.
1: Bud.
0: Alabama 8865483. She's showing a couple in-house of us.
1: What?

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1: T-24.
0: We will be clear. Back in service. 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Thank you.
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1: Tri-County volunteers at on scene. Marshall called and is requesting a tanker at this time. 58 Matt Morrow Road.
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1: 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Really Mountain units in around fire department. This is going to be at 58 Matt Morrow Road. Tri-County volunteers are out right now at a residential fire with possible entrapment. Marshall County is requesting a tanker from Really Mountain, 58 Matt Morrow Road. They're already assigned to TAC 8, TAC 8, 58 Matt Morrow Road.
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0: 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He's route for a cardiac echo. 215 Bluebird Lane, Southwest, Apartment 3. Caller advised a female possibly overdosed. They disconnected. We're calling them back to attempt to get further. 215 Bluebird Lane, Southwest, Apartment 3.
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1: Sorry.
2: 881-2115.
1: 10-4, which unit was this? I was on the 911.
3: 840. 10-4. Hartsville 229, you show me clear. I'll do it.
1: 10-4. Units responding to Bluebird. Attack one's assigned if needed. Female that possibly overdosed. We do have PD en route as well. Received another call from a male stating that they didn't need anyone because he didn't want the female to get in trouble. 215 Bluebird Lane, Southwest, Apartment 3.

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1: And?
0: 10:15, 1 mile, 1084, Morgan County Jail, beginning mileage is 07.
1: 10-4.
2: Twenty-five Central, cancel additional responding unit. QPD coming. 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
1: A 10-4, just advising you, ladder 3 and engine 6 can all cancel. 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
0: 71 in custody, en route to Morgan County, beginning mileage 1 ready.
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0: 69081.
1: 10-4.
2: It's a 5 title.
1: 5 title. That's 48 direct stop. That's 48.
3: 5-2, Alpha, Delta Papa, Mike Yankee, the Wilson Road and Joyce Road.
1: 10-4.

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1: Sewer 325, that's going to be clear, it's going to be a PD matter only.

0: Del 61 charged up. No tag on a blue Saturn sedan. Be at Curry Street in 31.
1: So far. Yeah, for you. The alternate. So far.

Delta 48, status is suspended above 2026 to a Anjanette Holmes out of Somerville, Nick North.

0: door. That VIN doesn't come back on file. License is a Michael Murphy out of Hartsville. Status current Delta, negative on.
1: Delta.

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3: Shaw County 35, Brandon Mountain Service 1, y'all stand by down there at the road. We're going to try to get some trucks out, then y'all can head up here.

0: Hey, Lord, that's off. Oh, well, Alpha Zero Delta, Mike X-Ray, Romeo X-Ray. Are you wanting Taco Bell?
1: 10-4.
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0: 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Ending mileage is 2-1.
1: Copy 2-1.

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335, unconscious Charlie, 1217 Cherish Road, 72-year-old female that fell, unknown injury. She did advise that she was dizzy, that caused the fall. 1217 Cherish Road. 235 received. 235 received. TAC-8 assigned will say that they respond. Female does have a history of heart attack and stroke. Does have stents. Unknown injuries will fall. 1217 Cherish Road. Sure.

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0: Alabama, if I'll take Charlie 1-5 X-ray. Me, Sycamore, Hickory.
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0: Over to Watch Circle.
1: Overage, go ahead.
0: Overage, Cart 1, clear of the scene, Cadet 1823. All other overage units going to remain on scene.
1: That's received. Got Cart 1 clearing all other units still on scene.

0: The 64 suspended to 2026 to attain a Rigsby out of Lake Springs. Negative warrant.
1: And four.
2: Hartsville 221. Can I get a CR?
1: And four.

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1: 10-4.
0: 240 status.
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0: 10-4.

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1: 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Can you call dispatch, please?

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1: 10-4.
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1: 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Cowboys.
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4: 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Unconscious Charlie, 1217 Terrestre Road, 70-year-old female, fell unknown injury history of heart attack and stroke. 1217 Terrestre Road.

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1: 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Alpha Uniform X-ray 6. 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
0: Business is code 1. Everything appears to be in contact. We'll all be clear.

Central SO and Fall Queens, pull up a reckless driver, southbound from 324 and I-65 going southbound. The dark Toyota Corolla driver appears to be falling asleep and it's going all over the roadway. We no longer have a follower. Southbound 324 I-65.

0: two function. 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The Hotel 9, November Hotel. We'll be coming to a stop just right past Apple Grove on 231.
1: 24.

0: 407, traffic stop. Speaking 48, 4.
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0: Four 12's behind it. Four 7, Tennessee Tag, Bravo, Foxtrot, Papa, 6129.
1: Totally 3 on thing.

0: Sierra 26, traffic stop on that reckless driver, southbound 65.
1: 10-4.
0: The Alabama tag 1, Charlie 050, Nova 0. Be just north of the 318 southbound.

0: 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Can I get an additional for traffic control?
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0: Sorry for the delay. I was dealing with the jail. Your first DL comes back to a Felicia Stovall. 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
1: 10-4. Master 4. Master 31, residential alarm.
0: Delta 31, in route.
1: 3571, Highway 157, indicating zone 3 motion detector. Spoke to the homeowner, who's also the key holder, who was unable to provide a correct passcode. 3571, Highway 157.
0: Build 61 in route.
1: 10-4. Just responding to Highway 157, you can disregard.
0: Everyone copy, clear.
1: 4.

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2: What is this thing in Coleman County?
1: 10-4, showing Oden Ridge clear of the scene. Thank you for your time.
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0: 223, main complainant. We got your PD reference domestic that occurred at 332 Hallbush Road.
1: Well, can you confirm that that's our duty?
0: Hello?

0: 3246. I'm going to figure it's Morgan County City. If you have a deputy in route, take her over.
1: 10-4.
0: One drop and clear.
1: 4.

0: 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Time stop.
1: Miss Cornelzy.
0: Alpha 1-2 Charlie Alpha Mike should be displayed on the red F-150. O'Reilly.
1: Inform.

0: Hartsville 221, Highway 227.
1: Where?
2: No, 621, go ahead.
1: Yeah, the Hartsville Police Department. The female on scene needing to meet with an officer reference a physical domestic that occurred at 332 Paul Brooks Road. She'll be standing by in a black Volkswagen.
2: 10-4 and out. Go to 31 Canary as well.
1: 10-4. Wreck Bravo, 5475 Highway 157. Advised it'll be in front of Verizon. The two vehicle wreck. There is a male complaining of pain. 5475 Highway 157.
2: Central Oak Ridge. Go ahead, dispatch.
1: Are you, is car one and the last unit that cleared at the other location in Route 258, Matt Mara Road?
0: 10-4, can you go ahead and put that in the cab where we can have directions, please?
1: It's in there.

0: Odin, is it going to be car one and engine one again en route?
1: HR one and tanker one is en route, not car one.
0: Was at a hard pull, corrected lenses, current Delta Victor negative one.
2: Receive.
0: 10-4, just advising, Coleman called back. They're advising that 623 can cancel off of the reg, but they're wanting to know if they can respond to Holland Avenue.
3: What's going on there?
0: Male, difficulty breathing, possible heart attack.
3: Ten four, they can redirect.
0: 10-4, 223, you copy?
3: We copy with the address.
0: It's going to be 1822 Holland Drive Northwest.
4: Go ahead.
0: Voicemail.
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0: The address for this is going to be 5228 Mount Laurel Road. 5228 Mount Laurel Road.
1: 10-4, Chief.
0: Deadlines, you can respond non-emergency. We've got tankers going here, but we got two here at this time. So you can respond non-emergency.
1: 10-4, Chief.

0: 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Good. 10-4 just advised him. Coleman's back on the line, stating you can cancel.
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0: 10-4.

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0: Joe Ogre is HR1 and Tanker 1 on scene, Central.
1: 10-4.
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0: please work confidential.
1: Hello.
0: Deal status is revoked 122 to a Nathan Roden out of Huntsville, subject to showing to have F-type through Limestone County, showing to have M-type through A-Rap so far.
1: So far.
0: The second is suspended 525 hardship license to a David Garrison out of Hillsborough. Negative 1.
1: 10-4. Go on.
0: So for when we check with Limestone?
1: 10-4.

0: 219 to dispatch. You can take medic 217 off the board in this, or getting on medic 219. 217 will be out of service.
1: 10-4.

0: Go ahead.
1: Well, I'm showing advice. Warrant is valid, but they're not one extra reference overcrowding.
0: 10-4.

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1: Uh-huh.
0: 5-2 Alpha Hotel Yankee Bravo Hotel. Relay. Black Ground Road in 36.
1: Go for
2: it. That's where I live.

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1: Six, eight, one, eight, four, three, two.

0: Medic 223, sick person Delta 935, Highway 157, 56-year-old female.
1: First state has fallen a few times, not alert.
0: Altered mental state, she's fallen a few times, 935, Highway 157.

Medic 215, sick person, Alpha, Circle K, 1126 6th Avenue Southeast for an 18-year-old male that advised he took magic mushrooms and is now having a panic attack. Circle K.

0: 15 received.
1: 215 received. The 18-year-old male that advised he took magic mushrooms and is now having a panic attack. Circle K, 1126, 670 Southeast.

0: unit. Some assistance call at 935 Highway 157. Responders are going to this AD, reference a female, have an altered state. Per premise note, the male at this AD has been aggressive towards EMS. They request law enforcement to respond.
1: No.
2: Okay.

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0: he's going through Central.
1: I agree.
0: We're going to be staged until PD gets something.
1: Yeah.

Dan Bull, second page, Massey, first page, sick person, Delta, 935 Highway 157, 55-year-old, females in an altered state of consciousness, has fallen a few times, not alert. Symptoms started sometime Friday and gotten worse. Advised male on scene at residence, has been aggressive towards EMS. Law enforcement is going to be en route.

0: 617. Go ahead.
1: Reference that polo I just gave out. The follower said that that vehicle just stopped in the middle of the roadway. So they're still going to be southbound. This follower is going to be in a black Ram 2500. I believe they're turning their flashers on, possibly pulling into the median, southbound to 328.
0: Ten-four. I'm at 31 at Thompson. I'll bring her out.
1: 10-4. Thank you.
0: Six Brother Central. I'm inside the PD. Needed PX.
1: 10-4. .227. Now they're saying they're trying to back up, still southbound, possibly at the .327. Everyone has their hazards on at this time.

0: 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They put me around 227.
1: Four. /223 or /221?
0: 43.
1: 10-4, thank you. Be passing the 326. Correction, the 325 now.
2: Yeah, I believe I just observed from the door to the bridge. I'm northbound on C5.
1: 10-4.
3: 104, I'm getting off of 25. Going southbound.
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1: I believe so, yeah.
2: I've got multiple vehicles stopped on the side of the road just south of 328.
1: 10-4.
0: One of the truck stop on a, I can't tell what state it is, but tags 117 Tango November Bravo 65 southbound 324.
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1: 10-4. 15175 Highway 231, Marshall County, requesting assistance. 31-year-old males having left leg pain and swelling. 23.
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1: DL comes back to a Kentisha Harris subject. 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

0: 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Can you be en route to assist 104 with traffic control?
1: 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I'm still sitting at 325.
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1: 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We'll be right.

0: Estimate 4, car is en route.
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0: 10-4. Seven around. 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All the Atlantic Apartments, apartment G, Golf 4.

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1: Brindley Mountain, got you, same traffic. Can you repeat?
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0: Appreciate it. 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
0: 10-4, my map's kind of glitching out, so I can't really see your location, but if you're not already, enjoy on the west side, please. Please interest their shift change.
1: Very safe.

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South Medic 219, sick person Charlie, 1703 Wilshire Avenue Southwest, 63-year-old female, advised her stomach is hurting, see notes for further, 1703 Wilshire Avenue Southwest.

As we have engines failing, responding to the transfer.

0: Central Engine 7, engine route for breathing problems, Delta 224, Tammy Street, Southwest, permit Alpha 9, 60-year-old male, shortness of breath and wheezing. So it's been going on for 3 days.
1: Over.
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2: Four 10-15 time is 4:22:0422.

Tropical Light of 3, Meg 215, New Toronto, Bleed Delta, 1312 Donna Avenue Southeast, 58-year-old male bleeding from the leg. Says it's serious bleeding, and he's not breathing normally. Two 15 receipt.

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This is going to be a group home. I'm not sure the cause of the bleeding. The caller stopped responding to us. There is talking in the background.

units responding to Donner Avenue. 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The caller stopped responding to us. 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

Central 224. Yes, sir. Remove Advance 224 from the board, please. 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
1: Parcel 230.
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1: 10-4.

0: Hartford, Battery Central.
1: Hartford, 230.
0: Yeah, yeah, Tampa, Georgia.
1: 10-4.
2: Two 15, 230. We'll be at the building behind the residence. Hartford, Boss.

0: 5, major upper lift assist at 2342 Aldingham Drive, Southwest. Needing assistance for female from the restroom to the living room.
1: 5 respond.
0: 2342 Aldingham Drive, Southwest.
2: Two thirty-five. 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

0: 44, suspicious person.
1: And?
0: Bit the Bailey Apartments, 1317 Sparkman Street, Northwest. There's a white female with a navy blue tank top and jean shorts going through the dumpster. She's known in the area for causing issues. They believe she's either talking on the phone or to herself, and she arrived on a bicycle. Bailey Apartments at the dumpster.
1: Home thing.
0: 10-4.
1: 2-11.
0: 10-4.
2: 2-15, I had an SS man. She has some in hand that dispatched.
0: 10-4.

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0: Central Lake 218, Region Route 2, 2342 Aldingham Drive Southwest. Have fire on scene of a loop that says from room to room, they're requesting an ambulance en route, code 1.
1: Medic 218 route.
0: Medic 218 route.

0: Central, Basic 210.
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0: We'll go ahead and take that left assist for 218.
1: Tafel, 218, go.
2: 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Thank you.
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3: 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She's suspended since 2016. 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
1: Right.
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0: 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I'm in at the VA. 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

0: Central Basic 214, Thick Crescent Alpha, 3910 Spring Avenue, 84-year-old male, dizzy, sweating, and clammy.
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1: Two twenty-four. Cat one, Coleman Regional was there.
0: Cat one, Coleman, I was there.

0: Central Meg 218. He's around for a psychiatric Charlie at Pumpkin Center Station 2. It's 116 Kirby Bridge Road. Has a 42-year-old female complaining of anxiety. She was a walk up to the station.
1: Two eight ten received. One route.
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0: This is vehicle.
1: When?
0: At first it was near Garner Road and Gruber Road Southwest. They're now coming up to Sparkman Park. It's a white Chevy Equinox. The subject keeps coming to the caller's mother-in-law's. Be an elderly male driver, and your caller is following in a silver Tesla Model 3. Sparkman Park.
2: 10-4, what's suspicious about it?
0: I'm not sure. Stand by.
2: 10-4, I'm in route.
0: 10-4. T-44, the caller stated they believe the driver is being scammed and being told to come to the mother-in-law's residence. That's all I have at the time. They pulled him to Sparkman Park by the soccer field.
2: 10-4. I'm just in the area on Hay Street.

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1: Okay, one Central. 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
0: Central, receive.

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I believe he's going through withdrawals from pain medication. He's throwing up and has diarrhea.

0: 210, disregard Central Basic 214. 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
1: Copy.
0: 214 copy. 2800 Lake Knoll Drive, Southwest, against a 76-year-old male throwing up and diarrhea. They believe he's going through withdrawal from pain medicine. He's a cancer patient.

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0: So we're subject to VHPD saying that outside in a gray Hyundai Sonata. Requesting speech to an officer, reference to a visitation only order.
1: 7.
2: 215, disregard. On scene.
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1: Yeah, at 1803 Pinehurst. 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
0: 对，我被 Grissom Way and Highway Correction Railroad Avenue, going to be the railroad crossing directly behind the PD. 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No train coming. Grissom Way, Railroad Avenue.
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1: Central Medic 218, Union Route, Brookville, Alpha, be at Brookdale Cedar Springs, assisted living, 2505 Spring Avenue, Southwest, the 56 Morgan House, 69-year-old female has fallen, having left knee pain.
2: Two 18 received, Wing Route.
1: 218 Route.

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1: 10-4, it's the only crossing at Grissom and West 1st Street at the railroad crossing. It's the only one going off, malfunctioning. 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
1: Traffic stop on a green color Chevy Silverado, 52 Bravo, 517 Kilo, pulling into Tucker's Guns ammo on 67.

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1: 10-4.
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Have a 60-year-old female, complaining of pain in lower abdomen, saying it's due to pancreatitis.

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1: Fine. 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She's probably reporting her,

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0: Central Engine 5, Medic 218, sneaking route for a breathing problem Delta, 2903 Carrington Drive Southwest. First 40 long, 68-year-old male, conscious and breathing, pale, and now complaining of shortness of breath.
1: Two 18 received, 4 in route.
0: 218 received in route.

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0: 312, Alabama tag. 52 Alpha Bravo Romeo 29. 52 ABR 29. It's played on a Ford F-150, silver in color. 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

0: 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Cater General West, room 121-01. 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
0: Transporting out of emergency to Coleman Regional, beginning mile 0.
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0: Central Starr County. You're being requested by Coleman for a residential fire at 255 County Road 1823 in Joppa. They're requesting an aerial and a tanker at the second chicken house on fire, not the one from last night. 255 County Road 1823.
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1: 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Chicken house on fire. 255 County Road, 1823, Joplin.

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0: Lawrence Cove Road. Patient's an 83-year-old female, conscious and breathing. Car stable. Patient fell into her head a few days ago. 748 Lawrence Cove Road. 74, Odin Ridge, Station 1 received. Ball Alpha, 748 Lawrence Cove Road.
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0: Yeah,

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1: 312.
0: Alpha Zero Mike. 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
1: Delta 45.
0: 50 Alpha Mike 1 Alpha Whiskey, Columbia Highway 231 at Watertower Loop.

0: Northbound, we're still rolling 231 northbound, about 55 miles an hour. Delta 45, we're coming to a stop. The 2066 Highway 231, I believe. Holiday, Americ's.
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0: Delta 45. My bad, numeric's going to be 3206, Highway 231.
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0: Hi, buen dia. 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
1: Right.
0: 1982, Lawrence Cove Road, caller to the business. Two sons are fighting. Physical at the time of the call, it says that they're separating now. 1982, Lawrence Cove Road.
1: 10-4, we're up. First of all, check notes. Advise if warrants otherwise, just attach.
0: 10-4.
2: Here's our 1665, he did out for a Vickers Malta, 1616, Saginaw Lane, Southwest. 67-year-old male, conscious and breathing. Advise if his catheter is not working properly.

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2: West, caller's going to be on Blue Port Flex. Say he was stopped by LSA Black SUV that continued westbound on Main approximately 10 minutes ago. Black Church.
3: Sarah.
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3: Negative.
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1: 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Be in the area of the 325, I-65 northbound. Colorize a semi truck with extra, extra written on the back. It's swerving all over the roadway. Almost the road sign. 324.
2: Alright, so they're swerving all over the roadway. Almost hit a road sign. Further listing northbound 65 from the 325, central clear.

接水车。你看这口看到没？在这个，在那谁？

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1: 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He fell due to dizziness. Hip scanning as we're sure they're attempting to stop male. Walmart, Herschel.
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1: Central from engine 5, medic 215, engine ground report is leading Delta, 2216 Acadia Drive Southwest, apartment 183. 58-year-old male, conscious and bleeding, breathing, leg is bleeding, possible vein busted.
0: Central from engine 1 will be close to that, we'll take it.
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0: I'm in the area, y'all. Full of sleep.
1: 10 point. He's still on the ground in the bathroom. It's like 65 Bob White Drive.
2: Central Medic 224. 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

0: 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It's going to be 1-0-3-5 Yankee Hotel, front of Wabahoe on 67.
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1: Clear, warning.
0: 10-4. You read that.
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2: Central copy. Odenridge, Russian 1 in route, 2 on board. 255 County Road, 1823, residential fire. 255 County Road, 1823.

0: over to here now. Yes.
1: On Ridge 6, traffic's broken. You're en route.
2: So, on Ridge 6, en route, PLD.
1: 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On Ridge 6, en route, PLD.

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0: You can show us clear, report taken. The caller just call back later with the event information.
1: Sample.
2: Return status suspended, 8 of 23, ID card to a Caitlin Sipple of Trinity, negative. 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

0: Street Floret, need you en route for a residential fire rekindle from last night. It's going to be at 255 County Road 1823 in Joppa. Chicken house back on fire. Odin Ridge is requesting they need more water. So, requesting a tanker. 255 County Road 1823 Joppa.
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2: Two 15, go on. Temple.

0: the best thing to happen. Sure. 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

0: Frank.
1: Status is revoked. 419 classes ID. Reference photo appear. Cameron Payne of Athens, from 1 through Morgan County. They're in the hands of time. Correction, it's in the hands. 11-10 of 88, lunch 47957. Those are strong warrants through Leighton and Decatur.
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0: Oh.
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0: In custody, one male, en route to jail. 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
1: Stand for.
0: Cougar Team Special Works, plate 3.0.
2: 3.0.

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0: attention to driving off the main. 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
1: That's a copy, Jake. I see that you had echo.
2: 217 to Central, we're also going to be heading to that traffic accident.
1: Jim.

0: 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They need a total of three ambulances, code 3.
1: To 10-4.

0: Agent says all is fine. Yeah, this is negative and traffic, but please continue for patient care.
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2: 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I was heartful, she's made it.
1: Please,
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0: Yes, ma'am.
1: Before.

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1: Agent 2.
0: The Bravo flight back in route with a 12-minute ETA scene was given for landing.
1: Yeah, I appreciate it.

0: Center to Hartsville 215, Hartsville 244, disturbance.
1: 215.
0: Yeah, Hartsville Aquatic Center, 406 Vance Gord Road, Southwest. It's going to be a white female, neon orange and pink bathing suit with a cover-up. She was asked to stop vaping in the pool, and she's causing disturbance at this time. Unknown weapon, negative intake, 406 Vance Gord Road, Southwest.
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2: 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It's going to be 52 Charlie 19 Yankee Echo. It's going to be at Serrano's on 67.
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1: Special Tower 4, Medic 227, Teaching Route 4, Tyson Delta, 1004, Bedford Drop Southwest, 53-year-old female, conscious and breathing, collapse. Shut up and tighten it again.

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1: Tower 4 responding, 1004 Bakery Drop Southwest.
0: Central Highway 20, Tower 5 on ground.
1: Tower 5 on ground.

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2: 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She's diabetic and her blood sugar is low.

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0: Status suspended as of 2010 for DUI to Clyde Ward out of Coleman. He's shown to have non-extraditable warrants out of Texas. Tim Ward has been suspended since 2010.
1: Send me a rotation.

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0: 52 Alpha Bravo November Papa 8, be Highway 67, Water Tower Road.
1: Tackle.
2: Three 23 Central traffic stop.
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1: One of five. 2-5 Charlie 1 November Mike Whiskey 2-5 C 1 N M W on a white Chevy Silverado. At East Park, just east of Snapper. East of Ship Brown.
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1: Go ahead.
0: Hey, it's our meeting. 1213 Highway 31 Northwest. Traffic is a gray, no injury. I believe this could be a wreck, private property occurred in the parking lot. Murphy, USA.
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0: You can show me out of service. 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

0: message from Engine 5, Medic 218, engine out for a call, Bravo, 1208, Carradale Street, Southwest. 22-year-old male, conscious and breathing, came in with a med alarm. They spoke with a patient who advised they fell and needed slip assist, unknown on injury.
1: 283,
0: received an route.

0: first of all, did you run that tag?
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0: Copy. You have anything on the registered owner, Donna Morrison?
1: Current Delta ownership crack of lens is Donna Morrison of Lacey Springs. -1.
0: 10-4-1.

0: Prepare to copy a reckless driver, Volvo. Be in the area of the mile marker 327, I-65 northbound, via white Ford F-150 swerving all over the roadway because he's slamming on his brake. There's no follower. 327, I-65 northbound.
1: City 44, if you will, pass full please. We're not going to be able to catch up.
0: 10-4.
2: Oh, yeah, stand by for reckless driver, Bola. Yes, I see northbound on your city from 327, white F-150, swerving all the road, slamming on his brakes. I see northbound 3 on I-65 from the 327, such real quick.

0: 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Gonna be on Cherish Road. Gonna be a white Dodge Ram. 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
1: Yeah.
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0: Tag check.
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0: 5-2 Charlie 218 Bravo.
1: You're turning to a red 2014 Ford F-150. It's now Waldrop out of Hartsville. Yes, sir.
0: 10-4-5-5 will be displayed on Silver and Nissan Road. I'm currently at 1-1.

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0: 06 Dodge Ram White, 2 of 25, Charlesburg of Springville. It is shown to be the stolen vehicle from earlier.
1: 10-4-5-1.
2: 10-4.

This is fire alarm, 2715 Salmon Road Southwest, the mechanical ring smoke detector. Key holders have not been contacted yet.

0: That's for engine 5 status.
1: Have one.
0: Anything.
2: Six is en route.
0: Six en route, 2715, coming right southwest.

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1: Faxi Charlie, 041 Tango, 31 Audubon.
0: Yes, 27 Tavis.
2: Check one. 244, I'm clear. You come on.
0: Come on. Engine pop.
2: With this, I don't want to. You shall modify.
0: Sergeant.

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2: Central. 218. 4th Avenue, report to the opening fire.

0: 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I'm baby on the tree.
1: Tampa.
2: You could exhale larger pad parts on the negative.
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0: 52 Alpha 934 Mike, 52 A934 M. Off of the DL 180.
1: Good.
0: Alabama 748-4797.
1: Same.
2: 312, I got a traffic stop when you're ready.
1: 312.
2: Another tag is plated on a Mercedes, white in color, C300, Livy's, 67, and Shoal Creek.

0: he's going to take 11 from me.
1: There's a copy, 2-6.
2: Yeah,
0: because it's like the 17 blue Chevy Silverado 2-26 of Jonathan Bondurant of Decatur, NSR. And DL is current Delta Victor, Jonathan Bondurant of Hawkeville. His negative local, shown to have a non-extraditable out of Elmore County.
2: 25-7.
0: 257. I'm clear.
1: 24.

0: 是说。
1: 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Just advise if warrants on the left attached.

0: confidential.
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0: Decatur has two in hand, Jerome Murphy, 11-19 of 85, plus 4,002.
1: Go 1-9.
0: Tampa.
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There's a severe burning pain. 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
1: Good.
0: Hey, it's a 328 at 65,000 Mountain. It's going to be a dark-colored Infiniti sedan. Blew a tire and went into the ditch. No blockage to the roadway. 328 at 65,000 Mountain.
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0: I'll take that.

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1: 80.
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1: Okay, well.

Central to Massey, second page, Falcon first page, medium route for McDonald and Alpha, 4284 Berkeley Bridge Road. It's an 85-year-old female, conscious and breathing. Color says she's got pain in the back and stomach. The pain is described as severe burning pain. She's ashen in color. Excuse me. She is not ashen in color. 4284 Berkeley Bridge Road.

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0: 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It's going to actually be Crossville State 8. I'm just north of the bridges.
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1: Yeah, Mark, go ahead.
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1: Central copy. I believe that's where the ASC, they've been contacted.
2: Well, he went off, flat, a ravine off into the woods.
1: 10-4.

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0: 之前。Out of service during this shift. Have a good night.
1: Sam. Golden Ridge 1 Central.
2: I agree, Twain.
1: I just spoke with the command by PX. They're all 10-4.
2: 10-4, thank you.

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0: J-44 off duty.
1: Yeah, 4.

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1: 4-7.
0: Registered owners on site.
1: 4. Just 31, that's 61, domestic.
2: 4 at the Cata General going to west.
1: Two-zero-eight Puckett Road, Southwest, Apartment 99. Caller was that she and her sister have been in a physical. Caller can hear yelling in the background. 208 Puckett Road, Southwest, Apartment 99.
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0: Keep show is available.
1: No. Take a shot. I'm clear.
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1: Good.
0: 436, East End, Mount Tabor Road. Two people head on collision. One of the subjects does have a bloody nose. Highway 36, Mount Tabor.
2: Make sure 203 on scene.
0: 24.
2: Has possession. Show you his clear.
0: Sure.
1: It's going to be at 36 East and Mount Tabor Road. Have a two vehicle head on collision. It's going to be a red Honda and a Ford F-150. My caller is involved complaining of chest pain. There's a female subject complaining of a bloody nose as well.
0: Dave's one in route.

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0: T-24 is going back in service, when PRT.
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0: 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Parties are separated. Changes to a disturbance. All units clear.
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0: Circle being at 88 Singleton Road. Caller is requesting a circle being for her children. They're with their father. She hasn't talked to anyone in 2 months. 88 Singleton Road.
1: Yeah, 61 route.
0: Right. There was a disturbance at this 80 between the caller and the mail last month.
1: Unit's copy.

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1: Go ahead.
0: Site's using clear. Cars are out of the roadway. SO is remaining on site.
1: Central copy. 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
0: If you would, show me a one-man unit. You could also take John 134 off board.
1: 34.

0: 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John 137 Central, show me in route from Morgan County Jail to Catermine with 1 Watt Mill.
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0: 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Mike Romeo, Zebra. Mike 4, Charlie Kilo. 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Mike 4, Charlie Kilo. Be on a silver Hyundai Elantra. 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
0: 10-4.